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Here's the party card. 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That ain't the best part, baby. Just wait. It's a genuine weather vane. It moves with the breeze. Portable hammock, honey.

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It don't ring. 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
2: Yes, take it off, baby. Take it off. You might as well. Yeah, you picked the right set to take your clothes off. I've been away for a month. My right hand's been attached to my cock for that long. Okay, this is a tune by the Rolling Stones.